engine 2, med 66, respond code 2 for a sick person at the Berkshire Napa 2300 Brown Street, apartment 2, 2300 Brown Street, apartment 2, crosses George and Central Avenue.

Engine 3, QRB 39, Med 67, respond code 3 for a sick person, Napa Nursing Center, 3275 Villa Lane, room 320, 3275 Villa Lane, room 320, cross of Pear Tree Lane in Trinket.

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1: 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Like two vehicles, perhaps minor damage, will be investigated.

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0: 2X4, 2X12, and 2X1, 1070 scene, 2595 Laurel, apartment 81. Foreign units responding. The RP advised that someone broke into her house. The responsible opened the door, walked in, and then walked back out. The responsible is described as an HMA 40, under 6 foot, medium build. We're a landline, still getting info.
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0: 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From here, is last seen towards the parking lot. We're getting clarification.

0: 2X4, affirm the responsible is no longer 97. The RP was in the bathroom, and the responsible walked into the apartment while she was in there. And the front main door to the apartment was unlocked. The responsible is the HMA 40, under 6 foot, medium build, wearing a baseball cap and a red shirt, last seen towards the parking lot.
1: X4 copy, and what's the time frame?
0: Copy, stand by.

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0: 45, Station 13, Medical, Male, 60, Silver Road Country Club, 1600 Atlas Creek Road, across the Silver Trail, Taft County Fire, 1739.
1: Sail air, Med 63, respond Atlas Creek Road.
0: 53, 1739. Fire, unreadable, repeat traffic.

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0: 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I'm UTL.
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engine 4, medic 68, respond code 3, correction, code 2, for a sick person at the Meadows in Napa Valley, 1800 Atrium Parkway, apartment H-269, 1800 Atrium Parkway, apartment H's and Henry, 269 at the Meadows of Napa Valley, also South Jefferson Street.

3, AMRS 3, Med 66, respond code 3 for a bleeding problem, Hawthorne Village Apartments, 3663 Swano Avenue, Building 5, Apartment 87, 3663 Swano Avenue, Building 5, Apartment 87, across of Devonshire Drive.

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General broadcast for a possible 2352 driver on California towards First Street. The vehicle's a blue gray Mercedes SUV, unknown 28. The driver is a WMA, 60 years old. I first did gas last home. Any information? NAPA 1802.

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0: 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Are you en route? Do you want to cover units?

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Engine 11, Engine 211, Med 51, respond for a traffic accident with minor injuries. West American Canyon Road at Dan Rose Drive. West American Canyon Road at Dan Rose Drive.

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0: Medical CIA 2555 Main Street for three students vomiting in the rec center. Scott Sandfire, 1831.
1: Now for 51's on scene. Two vehicles, one motorcycle. Rider appears to be up and walking. Please suspect for entry.
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illness, medical, or a fall with a head injury at Rancho de Calistoga Mobile Home Park, 412 Foothills Boulevard, cross of Petrified Forest Road,

0: Dispatch 3, Engine 11, Med 5-7, respond with CAL FIRE for Adelaide given to American Canyon, Broadway at South Kelly for a minor injury traffic accident, Broadway at South Kelly.
1: So this is going to be off of Fairway, not Fairway Vista Court. The team 1842.
0: Clear, responding South Kelly. Med 6-7 respond, code 3 with CAL FIRE, 14 for a seizure, 1400 Fairway Vista Court, 1400 Fairway Vista Court, across the Centennial Circle.

0: 27, assist American Canyon for traffic collision, motorcycle down the roadway, Highway 29, South Kelly Road, stop the fire, turn 6, 1843.
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2: We're currently at southbound 29 at South Kelly Road. Vehicles are off the roadway. Show all units at scene investigating.
3: Copy, you're southbound 29 at South Kelly Road. Vehicles are off the roadway. You're at scene investigating.
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0: 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Confirm that our med unit is med 6-7.
1: 19, sailing affirmative, med 6-7.
0: Yeah, copy, break, med 6-7, exit 19, Cali Fire.
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0: Yeah, the call's gonna be off of Fairway, not Fairway Vista Court. 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

Garcia, George Adam, Robert Charles, Ida, Adam, Elizabeth Efren, Edward Frank, Robert Adam, Ida, Nora, 10-29-84.

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0: Subject with an AK of Taurus is 1031A. He has an index number only. He has court 611 and 79. They're currently pulling the file for an OR or probation.
1: Go ahead.

0: 12 not by probation term forever, and if you're clear. He's on probation through March 3rd of 27 for 11377A. Terms, obey all laws, SNS not including electronics and passwords, submit to testing, drug terms, stay away from Napa County Target stores, and they're being emailed to you.
1: Okay, thank you.

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0: 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RP is hearing a child screaming and saying, Mommy. Unknown where exactly it's coming from, but it sounds like the child was in distress. Possibly heard adults as well, but they're unsure. This is behind the RP's house in the apartment.
1: Z4.

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0: Copy. Kirby 79, I'll show you clear.
1: Got flagged out by the front door. Just confirming there's a call for a female that's here on the front.
0: Affirm. RP's in front of the police department for your friend.
1: Got it.

0: Engine 4, AMRS 3 and Med 51, this is going to be inside on the deli side of this door.
1: I'll respond for drug activity across from 1040 Vallejo Street.
2: Both units.
1: 212, RV was told by officers previously to call if they see any 1030 vehicles or circumstances. Due to drug activity, they've seen three vehicles in and out of that address leaving the motorcycle and thinks that they make deliveries. There's no weapons. Currently, no people are seen. RV says it's been going on for decades.

0: disappoint you.
1: Engine 12, station 15, medical violence involved. Law enforcement requesting for a precautionary for an individual that's been arrested. Napa Nick Road, cross the Madison Street. Napa County Fire, 2005.
0: Engine 12 is responding from Washington and Madison, confirming no staging.
1: 12, failing negative staging.

0: 3200 Noah, D's on.
1: Copy. We have enough for me to run him out.
0: Confirming it's going to be a last of Alvarez Rodriguez, first of Omar, born in 05, standby for his return.

0: 3 and D22. He's going into the Bella Vista apartment complex now.
1: Copy.
2: Mid-25, how's the condition for tree down, Mount Vita Road?
0: C3.
1: Was he a patient at the Queen?
0: If she was on her way to take him there, based on how he was acting, and their home address is 713 Trancas, apartment 13.
2: One, Mount Peter Road, cross of Redwood Road, Napa County Fire, 20-08.

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1: Subject Omar, he's 1031A. We're checking probation. He does have CJNet contact. 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
2: Copy, I'm 97 at Bellarista.
1: Copy, his O1's valid and he is restrained in a served CPO out of Napa.
2: 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Is his mom still advised on him?
1: 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She was last seen on foot.
2: Copy, I'm going to area check in the parking lot.
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Go ahead. Last of Madrigal, Mary Adam David, Robert Ida, George Adam Lincoln, first of Sandra, Sam Adam, Nora David, Robert Adam, 430 at 7878. Copy, standby.

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0: Engine 2, be advised, there's access information in the card, and your patient is in the Rose Garden in the back of the facility.

0: 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That's County Fire 2100.
1: MS-66 responding to Null Circle. I've seen that as a lift assist. Would you like us to continue our response?
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Nava 203. Work code 4, it's for an update. We're facing a speed with MRT and officers. He's going to stay in the apartment. The family members are going to stay at a different location for the night.

Jefferson Units General broadcast for a 23152 driver last seen westbound Jefferson from Trower. A navy blue Chevy Silverado, driver HMA late 30s, wearing a baseball cap, was seen throwing out three cans of Modelo, license plate 94336, rank 4. The information, Napa 2106.

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0: 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Positive Russell, Robert, Union, Sam, Sam, Edward, Lincoln, Lincoln, middle name is Lee. 11-15-61, Mail out of Vallejo. C12, can we get the last four of the bid on that 28, on the 95, sir?
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0: 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Sounds like you're out with the senior.
1: 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Can you run out the senior? He's advising he's on parole.
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0: We lost the Nava, Nora Adam, Victor Adam, first Rigoberto, Robert Ida, George Ocean, Boy Edward, Robert Tom Ocean, 823-1966-66, Charles 51-82-933, Mail out of Napa, break.
1: Copy, go to the next.
0: We got two last, first is Sanabria, Sam Adam, Nora Adam, Boy Robert, Ida Adam, second last of Perez, common spelling with the V Zebra, first of McGill, Mary Ida, George Union, Edward Lincoln, got a middle of Angel, 527-1982-82, yellow, 2969-416, to the mail to Napa.
1: Was that also complete?
0: I do have 20 seconds, last of Perez.

For Napa. Your first subject, loss of Nava, is 1031A, Owens Valley, negative probation. Your second subject with the second last of Perez is 1031A, valid. We're still checking probation.

Washington units general broadcast for a reckless driver in the area of 100 Bryan Avenue. Multiple juveniles riding around on a motorized four-wheel bike doing tricks. No lights on the bike, no helmets. At least two juveniles going up and down Chelsea and Bryan. Any information, Napa 2133.

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Adam Lincoln, Adam Mary Union. I am Adam. First word also. Robert Ocean, David Ocean, Lincoln Frank Ocean. 3, 9, 1983, 83, Herbal Mail.

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Z2NZ22, the RP was calling secondhand, giving secondhand information that his wife advised him of. Stated there was two separate males and two separate cars in the area that were acting strange towards her. One of the subjects tried to pin her in near his vehicle. She's now out of the area and safe. One vehicle is going to be a 2017 Nissan license plate 9 Victor Ocean Yellow 537, and the other is going to be a 2016 Nissan 9 Adam Sam King 203.

0: Affirm. The first one was in Gray Nissan Sentra, and the second one was also Gray Nissan or Silver Nissan Sentra style. They weren't 100% sure on it, but the 28th both came back to Nissan.
1: Copy. We're code 4. They're both Geo.
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0: 2 Suzy 4, respond for a 314 at 1720 E Edward Street. Confirm copy. Suzy 4 RPs reporting a male standing on the couch just on the corner, yelling at things that aren't there and making motions like he's masturbating. It's too dark to get a better description. Unknown HPD, H&S, or weapons. He was yelling at RP's direction, but then started yelling at no one in the area he was yelling.
1: They do.

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0: F-24, wait on. 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
1: Goodbye.

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0: He's showing 1036 property crimes, multiple AKs out of San Francisco.
1: Copy. He's on a photo. Is it a felony or misdemeanor?

flag potential charges were a 594B1 Frank Sender, the first of Justin, John Edward, Sam, Tom, Ida, Nora, but has multiple AKs with Justino with an E at the end with all middle name of Ellis.

0: 34. Just confirming if photos in route. If you confirm the warrant.
1: Affirm, and it looks like he's 1036 times 2 out of San Francisco and 1036 times 1 out of Napa. Napa warrant is for 11377A. It's a misdemeanor. We'll confirm.
0: Copy, thank you.

0: 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You can divert me from this and show me a route to the 1033. Any price?
1: Bye.

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1: Copy.
0: T4, and standby, I'm still going through multiple AKs.

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We stopped the call to San Francisco for the other two.

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0: Can you show me on a flag down at Stones for a, looks like an assault? Can you stall medical, please? I'm out with Jesus Olgan.
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2: Suspect's going to be last reporter, Paul Ocean, Robert, Tom, Edward, Robert, Krista, Richard, Robert, Ida, Charles, Henry, Adam, Robert, David, Middle, Wayne, William, Adam, Yellow, Nor, Edward. Duty is 9-3 of 74-74. Can you 29 probation, check him, please?
1: Confirm.

0: now before Battalion 1. Go ahead with the details, please.
1: Battalion 1, respond to Stone Sports Bar Lounge for an assault with injuries. PD was flagged down. No further details.

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0: Found a match with a date of birth with a different first name of Robert, not Richard. Same middle of Wayne, last of Porter. He's 1031A, negative probation, O1's valid.
1: Copy. Could you send a photo of that subject?

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0: you confirm that that's our suspect?
1: 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The Mark 43 and the Cal Photo are going to be one and the same.
0: Copy. Break Napa 224. We'll be doing an area check. 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

0: 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There's blood on the ground. 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

0: 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Go ahead. Did he mention anything about an associated vehicle or if he's on a bike?
1: Negative. All he could provide was that he stays with several subjects down there and nothing about a bike or a car.
0: Copy. Just had a subject, looked like a male subject, going eastbound on a bike. Couldn't see his face though.

0: aptitude before you clear Mesa's. I mean, you're out, so that was primary.
1: Copy. 2Z10 and 2Z4 RP saying that his wife hit him and that she has a gun. No longer answering questions. He's screaming, please help me, and then disconnected. Got another caller, the male on the line, saying something about someone getting shot. He's not answering questions, and then he disconnected again.

down in 24. Just for information, we're still unable to contact the male half. Prior events with the phone number shows the MRT reference for the wife, first of Maria, on the 3rd.

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0: can I copy everything except after the negative firearm involved possibly what?
1: Possibly a mental health crisis. We're going to try to contact the male welfare check and the child inside you.
0: Copy. We do have medical stage.
1: Yeah, we'll just stand by on that until we go code 4.

Airport. Magpie 7, respond for a fall victim. 1525 Laredo Street. 1525 Laredo Street. 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

Engine 4, Battalion 1 with Med 6-7. 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

0: MS 3, Battalion 1, Medic 6-7, and Engine 4. 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It should be close to Shetler and Harding. They're going to bring the subject out from the field area, and they need medical for pepper ball exposure. Medic 6-7, did you copy?
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Battalion 1, Engine 1, Engine 4, two engines from Napa County Fire Battalion and a water tender. Respond to 3-4 vegetation fire near 830 West Imola Avenue, 830 West Imola, Swab, of South Napa Marketplace, Lancaster Drive.

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1: We'll continue with the city response, but you can count it, cancel the county response. Go ahead with the details.
0: Copy. Continue with the city response and cancel the county response. The RC is advising on the south side of Imola in the brush. There's a lot of smoke in the bushes. It's not close to any buildings, but it's in a field of dense brush.

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0: Engine 4, on scene, looks like just a warming fire. Continue the balance, you can reach code 2.
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0: Yeah, we got eyes on it now. It's a warming fire, engine 4 can handle. 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

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Do respond to code 2 for a fall at 2060 Wilkins Avenue, 2060 Wilkins Avenue, apartment 16, off of Kansas Avenue and Shetler Avenue.

engine 3, med 63, QRV 79, code 3 for a cardiac issue, 2360 Redwood Road, apartment 106, 2360 Redwood Road, apartment 106, cross of Dover Street and Linda Vista Avenue.

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have four entities on scene. We've got a single-story elementary school with audible fire alarm. There's nothing showing. We'll be out investigating, confirming you have a rep en route.

0: passing it on that before you're covered by lane line traffic, repeat.
1: For engine 2 is on scene, we have a single-story elementary school. There's audible fire alarm, nothing showing. We'll be out investigating. Confirm we have a rep en route.

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Knoxville, ignition 23, spread 34, index 102, 5th percentile, dispatch level low. Valley, ignition 21, spread 19, index 28, 5th percentile, dispatch level low. Delta, ignition 4, spread 7, index 6, 15th percentile, dispatch level low. St. Helena clear, till 16.

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Engine 1, Med 6-4, respond. 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
0: 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Confirm he's 12-5.
1: Copy that.
0: He's got two last names, first is Zambrano, Zebra Adam Mary, Boy Robert Adam, Nora Ocean, second phonetically, Mary Adam Yellow, Adam Nora, Charles Henry Ida, first Linnell, Lincoln Edward Ocean, Nora Edward Lincoln. 12-16-92-92 HM with an address at Collier.
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Ranger 17, medical for an unconscious male. Main and charter of possibly at the Taylor Car Wash. 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
0: Salina. 62, we're at the car wash. It's going to be in the party bus. You can show us on scene.
1: I'm going to be confirming on the party bus at the car wash.
0: Avery, inside the
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1: 2-1-13-2, I'm being busy. I'm in your kid's car wash, 931 Main, at the party bus, 562 on Main.

Southwest 1-12, Trumper fraud, detail 560 Jefferson Street at Fuller Park. Spanish speaking, states that his EBT card was stolen a few days ago and

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0: 170, Battalion 14, Engine 26, Engine 17, Station 21 for a traffic collision. 3 vehicles involved, possibly 4 patients. Highway 29 north of Ellers Lane, Ellers 18, upcoming 9, upcoming tag 1344.
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0: 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A, Tom, Charles David, 575.
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0: Yep, 294. I get the vehicle expiration. I got a 27 plate number.
1: Shows expiration of 5226, 5226. And coming back to a 2016 Chevy Utility, go ahead with your 27.
0: Denver. Frank, 299-8533, last of Guzman.
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1: 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Should be 10-8.

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0: had the incident been turned over to CHB, engine 26 available as well. Let's give it the report.
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0: Unseen.
1: Five-one is on scene. Location is given. Two vehicles involved. Both in the. Looks like about three patients. We're going to be out of this.
0: And 5-1, I copy location as given, to about two vehicles involved, possibly three patients, out assessing.
1: Don't appear to need extrication at this time either.
0: Copy negative extrication at this time.
2: Boy, boy, Robert, 315.
0: Two Mary 2, and your location?
2: Black Bear Diner.

0: 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Be one patient, minor injuries. You can downgrade incoming.
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0: 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Stand by, I'll see if we have some work for you.
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0: First will be John Union 13 on a white Toyota Camry.
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0: Second will be 8 Paul Charles Zebra 043 on a black Honda Civic.
1: Turks 12.

0: Now 4, Battalion 1.
1: Battalion 1.
0: Two vehicles, minor to moderate damage. Total 4 people involved. We're working through assessments, but at this point, we'll go 1 delayed and 3 walking wounded. Can't handle with 3 in the med unit, releasing engine 2, and I already canceled the truck.
1: Check, 12.
2: Last of Rodriguez, Robert Ocean, David, Robert, Ida, George, Union, Edward, Zebra, first of Juan, John, Union, Adam, Nora, date of birth 8/27/69, male, verbal, out of Napa on Cross Street.
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0: Give me AAA owner's request on the white Toyota Camry. John Union 13, if they can expedite, we're blocking.
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0: Snapback 12, Magnus Second 1185, rotational owner's request for the black Honda Civic ending in 043.
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0: 12. My subject might have a middle of Hernandez, Henry Edward, Robert Nora, Adam Nora, David Edward Zebra. And it looks like he may have been in NCDC sometime around July last year.
1: Copy, thank you. I see in CJNet he does have the AKA of Hernandez and got an L1 for him, showing none issued. Stand by and I'll rerun the name.
0: Excellent.
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0: 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Go ahead.
1: Two-21 and Napa Valley Corporate. I mean, 7 Paul, Tom John, 269.

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1: 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Can I get the year of the vehicle?
0: 08 Honda.
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0: 32C9, they were advised, 3A was advised there would be a 20-minute ETA for Napa Valley tow. They were advised to expedite. We'll call them and check their ETA.
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0: We're landline with Napa Valley Tow now. Is it going to be front end or rear end damage?
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2: 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I'll put it.

engine 5, AMRS 3, med 6-1, respond for a heart problem, 2827 Kilburn Avenue, 2827 Kilburn Avenue, cross of Bryan Avenue and Bancroft Court.

0: Battalion 1, Engine 1, Truck 1, Med 65, respond code 3 for a vehicle versus pedestrian. First Street Overpass, cross of Highway 29.
1: To Excel, this is going to be by the car wash. Responsible vehicle is still 97, but it's on the overpass on First Street. The victim is a male in his 30s. He is bleeding from the head. Fire medical is en route. He is conscious.
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0: Origin 1's at scene. This will be 1st Street and the southbound 29 off-ramp. Vehicle versus pedestrian. Vehicle's not trapped. You can cancel the truck. Continue PD for traffic control.
1: Copy, engine 1 on scene, 1st and southbound, Highway 29, off-ramp, vehicle or pedestrian, vehicle not trapped, cancel the truck, and PD is en route.
2: Sorry about that, 1200 block of Trancas, Trancas near Jefferson.
1: Copy me.
3: Back 4, 20 for the card.
1: Copy, engine 1 on scene, 1st and southbound, Highway 29, off-ramp, vehicle or pedestrian, vehicle not trapped.

0: 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Nine yellow, Charles X-ray 157.
1: Copy.
2: The southbound on ramp onto First Street, that would help with truck traffic.
3: Battalion 1, copy, having PD shut down the southbound off ramp.

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2: 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NTT not responded.
0: Multiple units of traffic.
2: Okay. F4, this is Engine 4, shows en route. 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

0: on a 2013 Ford four-door to a Julio Duran Garcia out of Napa. 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
1: 10-4, confirm and clear to open it up.
0: Hey, firm, I still got the eastbound lane, the eastbound turn lane blocked. We just got to load this bicycle and backpack here.
1: 10-4. Mary 5-10-8.
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0: Napa, Two Mary Two, 2749.
1: Go ahead.
0: Two last names, first of Laguna, Lincoln Adam, George, Union, Nora Adam, second of Pena, Common, first of Hugo,

0: be advised, possibly 1036. Mary 2, he's showing 1036, Mary, out of Lake County, for failure to appear on traffic. And possibly 1036, Mary, out of Napa, for the same.
1: Copy, let's go. You don't need to confirm it.

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0: Seven.
1: Hey, Mary, can you just confirm this guy's 12-5?
2: Okay, Mary, to apologize. Confirm he's what?
1: Is that 27 status?
2: Copy.

0: Hey, Mary Kim. I'm just going through returns with his AKAs, but I did, there is an x-ray number only that is suspended times 3 with good service.
1: Copy that. Can I get a cover unit, and what is that x-ray number?
0: Mary 2, the x-ray number is x-ray 1598914 and break unit to cover to Mary 2 at Shetler and Soskal.
2: That base 12, I can start that way from the Queen.
0: Excellent.
3: Yeah, but Chiberi 5, I'll get the cover en route, confirming Soskal and Shetler.
0: Mary 5, affirm, XL, I'll shoot any.
1: Chiberi 2, I just need the x-ray number again. I got 159914, I think I'm missing a number.
0: Affirm, x-ray 1598914.
1: Got it, thank you.

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0: 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Were they citable in infraction?
1: For where are landline with Solano still?

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1: Back 4.
0: District 4263, the responsible is going to be a Dennis White. He's been causing problems, refusing to go to crisis. And he is either being discharged or evicted, but refusing to leave. They're asking he be removed. He's yelling in his room currently, unknown weapons, and negative HPDHNS.
1: X4. And confirming he's been discharged.
0: X4 affirms the RP advised they completed his discharge paperwork already.
1: X4.

Okay, talk to you guys. Last thing you hear is George Union, Tom, Ida, Edward, Robert, Robert, Edward, Zebra, First of Hope, Henry, Ocean, Paul, Edward, GOB 12-15-1961-61, female in Napa, and I'll need a Cal photo. Copy, stand by.

0: 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She's 7-3-1-8 valid and cat phone is in route.
1: Copy, I received the photo. Can I get it with the specs?

0: Not by the Tom 2. 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Aver.
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0: 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We're going to be at Brown and Division, and copy two, please. Five, Robert, David, Adam, 388 on a blue Chrysler 300, break.
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